MC8's in the motherfucking house. 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And it ain't nothing but a Compton thing, y'all. And we ain't nothing but niggas on the run. And this goes out to my niggas.

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2: 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The governor said it's quite okay. They're all on
3: musical delay.
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3: 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My name is Mr. Manfredi. 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Get over here, what's your name?
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3: 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I'm getting the principal now!

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0: Listen, that little wheel of fortune click and turn into place when you ease back the hammer. 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

one who was never, never equal to the task. Who knows he's been convicted? Who knows he will be shot? Year by year, month by month,